turning on your light, babe. The light I never knowed. And it ain't no use in a turning on your light, babe.

0: Before you go, there's something I want you to have.
1: Oh, it's beautiful. But wait a minute, isn't this...
0: Yeah, yes it is.
1: But I thought the old lady dropped it into the ocean in the air.
0: Well, baby, I went down and got it for you.

0: Radio Televisione Svizzera, Rete 1.
1: I met you around this corner. I directly knew you were my first lover. I directly knew you were more, you were more.